0: 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KXNM Encino. KIDS Grants. 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

Bird from Oklahoma, Baby Dolls, and you also heard from Wayne Lavalle from British Columbia, Canada, and Powwow Honey. And you've been listening to quite a collection of some great Indigenous music right here on your favorite station on a Monday night for great Indigenous Native music represented on this program, all of the Americas from the tippy top to the way down, and also very cool down. And also New Zealand, Aotearoa from the Hawaiian Islands, Puerto Rico, Philippines, Greenland, Iceland, all represented on this program. We thank you all for submitting your music, everybody, who are our great artists in the collection of Native Music Hours. And let me tell you, I want to wish blessings and happiness and a wonderful feast day to Kiwa Pueblo, where my dad's from, up there at Kiwa Pueblo. Happy feast day to everybody tomorrow. And I hope Pecos Feast went good for everybody up that way too, up Jemez area. I hope you had a great feast day as well. So, yay. Okay. So everyone have a great week. And thanks for tuning into Native Music Hours. I'm

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8: Live from NPR News in Washington, I'm Linda Kenyon. Acting Attorney General Todd Blanche has cleared a critical hurdle in his bid to be confirmed to the post.

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